0: 023-0000-0003 多谢大家。
1: Beginning with verse 29, I hope you have your Bible. How many have a Bible today? Lift them up. Look at the Bible. Thousands of Bibles everywhere. So let's listen carefully and prayerfully today. Reverently. To the message of the Word of God. Shall we pray?

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0: anxious day. I feel very paranoid. I feel very stressed. I have a hangover, which never helps, but I feel like today is the first day since I left him that I feel lonely. And I never feel lonely. I love being on my own. I always prefer being on my own and being with people. And I feel like maybe I've been like overcompensating and being out and stuff like that. To keep my mind off.
1: My Little Love 这首歌曲是 Adele 的歌声。